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0: Blazy Show, rocking out of the workplace with Pat Benatar and Neil Giraldo. Hit me with your best shot. I'll get into another rocking lady, Chrissy Hynde, The Pretenders. So sultry and sexy with her lead vocals. And then we'll get into some dudes singing lead vocals. How about that? Have a safe ride home this afternoon. And stay patient. I know with extreme heat, there are a lot of hotheads. But hang in there and keep rocking with us. Got the blues news. Good stuff coming up for you in 10 minutes here on The Blazy Show.
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0: 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Blazer Show time for the blues news for today in Arizona. A truck hauling a porta potty had to be pulled over by police on I-40 because it was ejecting toilet paper onto the interstate. Now, first of all, a porta potty finally with toilet paper, and now it's being strewn all over the highway. Number two, pun not intended, it would have been worse blues if they would have picked up an extremely soiled porta potty that could have been ejecting much worse things. That would be a day that you wished that you had put more fluid in the windshield wiper thing in your car. Not a day to have dry blades. Am I right on that one? You don't have to raise both hands, especially if you're driving. That is your blues news. Luckily, everybody okay. Just an interstate in Arizona got TP'd on a very hot day.
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3: 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Colleen, over on the west side, northbound I-5 just south of Cam. Got some debris over there on the roadway, so look out. 99 southbound Fallon Avenue off-ramp, a car stuck on the side of the road. Everything else looking good. South Valley is all clear right now for your driving, commuting pleasure. Try and stay cool. Hopefully your car's got some good AC. Click it or ticket, buckle up, make it an easy, safe drive to where you need to get to. Randy Hendricks here on traffic.
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1: 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Perfect for Throwback Thursday. Comedian Jeff Arcuri from his current Netflix special talking about a novelty item that a lot of people blew their money on.
2: It was a toy. I don't know if you remember. It came out in the year 2000. It was called Big Mouth Billy Bass. Do you guys remember?
3: Dude!
2: Okay, let me explain. It was this animatronic fish you put on the wall. And what happened is, if you press the button or you walk past it, it would activate it. The tail would start wagging on the fish. And then music would start playing. And then during the chorus of the song, he would look at you. And then he went back to being a fish. And I remember when the batteries started to die on Big Mouth Billy Bass, the only drop in quality before it completely died is when he went to go sing the chorus of the song, his speech would slow down. The first song was Take Me to the River. And this is exactly how it sounded when the batteries were dying. I want to know, can you help me how to love again?
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7: 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Porterville area, stay around 65, just north of 190. Look out for a hit and run with no injuries there, thank goodness. Everything else in the South Valley has moved along great. Fresno, 41 southbound Tulare Avenue off-ramp. Look out for a report of a fire. Northbound 41, just north of 99, an unknown injury accident. And 99 southbound at Fowler Avenue off-ramp, some debris in the road. Click it or take it, buckle up, be safe, drive careful. Randy Hendricks right here with traffic.
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9: Heat advisory extended. Good afternoon, South Valley, and happy Thursday. I was expecting this, and they did it. The National Weather Service expanded the heat advisory through Sunday. The other thing is, wildfires in Northern California and the right winds are bringing some of that smoke our way. Otherwise, sunshine for the rest of the afternoon with highs around 105. Clear skies tonight. Overnight lows in the upper 60s. More sunshine and a little smoke Friday. A little hotter. Highs at or above 105 and getting hotter again this weekend, Saturday and Sunday, both above 105 degrees. A slow but steady cool down will greet us early next week, but it's going to take a little while to get back to something more manageable. Tonight in Tulare, an overnight low of 68 degrees, Friday's high 105, exact same numbers in Hanford, overnight low 68, on Friday 105 degrees. With the Central Valley's most accurate forecast, I'm KC24 Chief Meteorologist AJ Fox.
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Hey, thanks for being with me again this afternoon here on The Blazer Show. Don't go anywhere. Alice Cooper in Alice's Attic coming in next. And make sure you're waking up tomorrow morning with The Morning Rush with Mike Pesto on Blazy. See you tomorrow afternoon to do it again as we'll rock into the weekend together here on 99.7 Classic Rock for the South Valley.

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1: It's time once again to escape to another world where the rock is always just right. And your seasoned host is never short on stories to share. So sit back and immerse yourself in a Thursday edition of Alice's Attic with Alice Cooper.
0: Happy Thursday the 6th. I'm Alice Cooper, and I'm glad to be here with you this evening. I'm on a little break from touring, but headed overseas soon to start tour with my Hollywood Vampires. For a side project, it's been pretty cool. It's been a lot bigger than a side project. It's a full-out project. It started out being a bar band. Up this hour in Alice's Attic, we'll head to 1982 for my Cooper Countdown. Plus, if you are nice to me, I might spin some Zeppelin, Billy Idol, and The Cult, or not. You'll have to listen and see.
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0: It's all the hits from coast to coast on Cooper's Countdown. 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
1: Where were you in 1982? Me, I was signed to Warner Brothers Records and putting out my Zipper Catch a Skin album, which is one I don't remember writing or recording or touring. That was in my bad old drug days. And this was the last record that I put out before I got sober. Okay, without further ado, let's get into our Wayback Machine for this week in August of 1982. Sitting at number 5 is your favorite band, Survivor, with Eye of the Tiger, which you probably know as the theme song from Rocky III. At number 4 is a little ditty about Jack and Diane, two American kids doing the best they can. Yeah, that's John Mellencamp. Into the solo career of 1982 is Zeppelin frontman Robert Plant, number 3 on the charts with Burning Down One Side, which sounds like something a doctor should look into. Coming in at number 2 is the most Fleetwood of Macs with the song that commands Hold Me. We Made It, Kids, and the number 1 rock song on the state 1982 is Eddie Money, who told the world, "I think I'm in love." But it might just be indigestion.

0: If you really love us, you'll buy everything our sponsors tell you to. More Alice Cooper after this. Alice's Attic with Alice Cooper.
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1: I think I may have your youngest fan. My daughter recently turned 4. Her Pat grandfather, my dad, is a Dillwood fan, and he's thrilled his granddaughter shares his love. She even has an Alice Cooper action figure that she takes everywhere. Her favorite songs are I Am Made of You, Poison, and The Saga of Jesse Jane. It's been wonderful to watch the bond that's grown between her and her grandfather through your music. Thank you for bringing so much joy to both of them. I would love to deck her out in some of your t-shirts. Attached are some images of your fan, Eloise Scotty May. What a pretty name. Thank you again, Kylan. She's very smart to be into Alice Cooper at that age. Alrighty, tell me what's going on in your world at alice@aliceisattic.com. This Day in Rock is up next.
0: Alice Cooper will be right back with more Insanity after this break.
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0: Now on Alice's Attic, it's This Day in Rock. 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
1: On August 6, 1982, Pink Floyd's The Wall, starring Bob Geldof, opened in New York movie theaters. The film was conceived along with the double album of the same name by Pink Floyd's Roger Waters. Bob Geldof also was the brains behind Live Aid. And he is now Sir Bob Geldof, by the way. Here's a little something you know from The Wall, Comfortably Numb.
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0: Someone has to pay for this travesty. 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
4: 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What you don't expect is for your very own late night pal to be a member of the Rock and Roll Hall of Fame. But then again, this ain't your average rock and roll rodeo. Confide in him now, and you shall be rewarded. It's Alice's Attic with Alice Cooper.
3: It's your Uncle Alice Cooper checking in on all of you at the top of the hour. Roll call. How's everyone doing? Got fires, floods, heat, but also rock and roll and a great community of wonderful weirdos up here in Alice's Attic. So you found your people. Anybody's allowed up here if they think they can take it. And some of them don't quite make it up to the third stair before they just go, okay, I can't go any further. Up this hour will be, you gotta love the 80s and a Tales from the Attic that might freak you out, but I'm gonna kick things off with one I think you might know.
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1: And the heyday of all things metal.
0: It's time to travel back to one very dynamic decade. You gotta love the 80s. In Alice's Attic. Here's Coop now.
2: Right in the middle of the 80s, a band who might have been considered new wave or art rock have quite a few hits. I'm talking about the Talking Heads. I really think they're one of the most creative bands of all time. I think David Byrne is a bit of a genius because he's so off from everybody else. Tonight, I've got And She Was from their sixth studio album, Little Creatures, which came out in 1985, and it sounds just like this.

0: Sifting through the dusty mess of memories and cobwebs inside the mind of a rock icon.
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0: This is Tales from the Attic.
2: Well, I love playing with the Hollywood Vampires, and though we don't tour as much as I do with my band, I managed to get out there with Johnny Depp and Joe Perry. Yes, I just dropped those names. We have so many songs to choose from. I love playing songs by The Doors, Jimmy, The Small Faces. The whole idea of the Vampires in the beginning was, let's pay tribute to all of our dead drunk friends. And so many of our friends died. Jim Morrison, Jimi Hendrix, guys in The Small Faces, everybody you can think of. And we worked hard to nail them as to make it as good a tribute to the band's concern. Plus, the Vampires have two albums of original songs. Back in 2023, a Vampire set list featured 5-1, Break On Through. Joe singing You Can't Put Your Arms Around a Memory by Johnny Thunders. Johnny singing People Who Died by the Jim Carroll Band. And, of course, Baba O'Reilly by The Who. I got to sing that one. And when we go into rehearsal now, everybody will bring in songs and go, what about this one? Well, what about that one? Well, what about this one? And whichever happens will be one that we all really like, or the one that sounds best on stage. And 10 years with this band, there's never been an argument in this band. There's never been anybody yelling at anybody or throwing anything at anybody. So it's really fun to be in a band that doesn't do that. My band doesn't do that either. So now you know, my little vampire creatures. If you want me to tell you a tale, tell me which at alice@aliceisattic.com. Rock trivia from a Boston band who is not actually Boston is up next.
0: Alice will be right back.
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2: Alice's Attic with Alice Cooper. And more.

Alice will have rock trivia in a few. And now we've got more music. It's Alice's Attic with Alice Cooper.

0: 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Let's find out with Rock Trivia.
1: What do you got for us, Coop?
2: Who knows what the first single from the Cars was? I've got a hint for you. It first got radio success as a demo and was musically inspired by the Ohio Express and the Velvet Underground and hit big in 1978. The answer is just what I needed. The song was written by lead singer and rhythm guitarist Rick Ocasek and sung by bassist Benjamin Orr. As you may know, Ocasek passed away, but we can hear just what he sounded like back in 1978.

0: My husband is a veteran, and he was injured in the line of duty.
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2: If you're looking for a radio host who plays games with you, you've come to the wrong place. 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He's got his microphone on, and his leathers are just back from the cleaners. It's Alice's Attic with Alice Cooper.
1: Salutations, sick things. Yes, I'm back, the man behind the mask, but in front of the mic. Thanks for tuning in to Alice's Attic, the rare radio show that's well done, but never burned, and rarely gives you indigestion. I mean, how many radio shows promise that? Not many. Your Uncle Alice has lots of musical goodies up in this hour, especially if you're ready for a live song that's also a cover tune. That's right, two segments in one. So, in the immortal words of Marvin Gaye, let's get it on.
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and kicking is coming up. 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It's Alice's Attic with Alice Cooper.

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1: If you want to sing revved up like a deuce, I've got the song for you. 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But I'm playing the most popular version, which was done by Manfred Mann and his Earth Band in 1977. 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

0: It could be an Amazon delivery confirmation for a recent straitjacket purchase. Either way, you wrote it. Alice reads it on Alice's email.
1: Just a quick thanks for playing Ichigo Park, a classic of which I had never heard the original version. I've enjoyed the Blue Murder version since the mid-90s. I'm in Glendale and once saw you driving, I think, in an Aston Martin up the 51 at Cactus. Keep rocking, Alice. And if Glenn ever has to miss a gig, I've got you behind the kit. Just ask Marty Friedman. Thanks, Alice. James Poovy. Well, James, the most hardworking guy I've ever met is Glenn Sobel. When he's not with me or with the Vampires, he plays every night with somebody. It's amazing. The guy is an absolute machine. All right, James, I'm so glad I was able to introduce you to the Small Faces. Stick around for more of my random ramblings and rock that rolls. By the way, the Vampires version of that song is pretty cool.
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And more music now. It's Alice's Attic with Alice Cook.

0: musical knowledge can never be called useless. So let's test your expertise. 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
1: In the lyrics of Werewolves of London, Warren Zevon mentions a restaurant and a specific menu item. What was it? Zevon sings that the werewolf was looking for a place called Li Hu Fook's. Gonna get a big dish of beef chow mein. Li Hu Fook was a Chinese restaurant that was at 15 Gerrard Street in London's Chinatown. The eatery closed in 2008. Probably not because of the song, though. If you go to Chinatown, which is just off of Leicester Square, Piccadilly Square, there's hundreds of Chinese restaurants, and they're all really good. Let's hear from a man who said, enjoy every sandwich. I think that was his last words. Here's one, Zevon.

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8: 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We can handle that kind of noise. 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They're taking selfies and oversharing. But we know that it's not about hearing. 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
1: 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I mean, really, think about it. Don't miss those molars, okay? And turn this one up.
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And let's do more rock right now. It's Alice's Attic with Alice Cooper.

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1: Tonight's deep cut is the second song on Joe Cocker's self-titled 1972 album. He had a ton of players on this record, including drummers Jim Keltner and Alan White from the band Yes, and backing vocalist Gloria Jones, who played keyboards for T-Rex and was also in a relationship with Mark Bolan. Here's High Time We Went, Joe Cocker.

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1: Hey, Alice, I hope this email reaches you as well. I'm struggling with the last stages of alcoholism in that I stop or I die, where it's no longer fun. It's no longer enjoyable, but I still live with the delusion that I need it to function. I'm 34 and I've been listening to your album since I was around 12 or 13. I've seen you about 19 or 20 times, starting when I was 14 in 2006. I heard you telling fans, reach out if they're going through the same struggle. You've always been my horror icon and my inspiration, but I have to make the hard life change that alcohol tells me I don't want to do, because alcohol is manipulative and a liar. I tell myself every day, if Alice could do it, I can do it. I hope this gets to you. I hope you read it. And I want you to know you inspire people to improve and do better. Thanks for your consideration, Corey. Corey, man, I'm telling you, on the other side of this, it's so much better. If you can get to the other side of this, it's a disease. And it feels like you can't function without it. Trust me, you can. You can function much better without it. I've been sober 43 years now, and I can't tell you what a difference in everything in my life. And Corey, you're a young guy. You're 34. You've got an entire life ahead of you. So jump the hurdle. Do whatever you have to do. Mine required a lot of prayer, and God came through for me and just took it away from me. So I'm going to be your biggest cheerleader here, and I'd love to hear from you again when you're past this, okay? All right. Thank you, Corey, for reaching out. And yes, I'm here to say it is possible to quit drinking. It's not a life sentence. If I can quit, and I know a lot of guys that have quit for years, whereas I am just like you, I thought I couldn't breathe without having another drink. And when I got past it, it was like I went, what was I thinking? So if you want to share your story with me and your radio friends, write to alice@aliceisattic.com. Back with a few more in just a few. And I swear to you, I will pray for you.
0: Your teller of Detroit stories, Alice Cooper, will return after these messages.
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0: call from Mrs. Floyd, from Mr. Floyd. Will you accept the charge from the United States?
1: Alice Cooper has some rock trivia for you. Go for it, Alice.
2: Where was the band Europe formed? The Philippines. No, Europe, but specifically Sweden, and more specifically Upplands Väsby, which was, as you are well aware, a municipality in Stockholm. Everybody knows this. It's not even going to be on the final. And here's one of Sweden's most delightful exports singing in all their bombast. The final countdown, Europe.

0: And that concludes another magical and memorable edition of Alice's Attic. Alice Cooper returns tomorrow. Same time, same channel, boys and ghouls. Alice's Attic with Alice Cooper.
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0: It's time once again to escape to another world where the rock is always just right. And your seasoned host is never short on stories to share. So sit back and immerse yourself in a Thursday edition of Alice's Attic with Alice Cooper.
9: Happy Thursday the 6th. I'm Alice Cooper, and I'm glad to be here with you this evening. I'm on a little break from touring, but headed overseas soon to start tour with my Hollywood Vampires. For a side project, it's been pretty cool. It's been a lot bigger than a side project. It's a full-out project. It started out being a bar band. Up this hour in Alice's Attic, we'll head to 1982 for my Cooper Countdown. Plus, if you are nice to me, I might spin some Zeppelin, Billy Idol, and The Cult, or not. You'll have to listen and see.
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0: It's all the hits from coast to coast on Cooper's Countdown. 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
1: Where were you in 1982? Me, I was signed to Warner Brothers Records and putting out my Zipper Catch a Skin album, which is one I don't remember writing or recording or touring. That was in my bad old drug days. And this was the last record that I put out before I got sober. Okay, without further ado, let's get into our Wayback Machine for this week in August of 1982. Sitting at number five is your favorite band, Survivor, with Eye of the Tiger, which you probably know as the theme song from Rocky III. At number four is a little ditty about Jack and Diane, two American kids doing the best they can. Yeah, that's John Mellencamp. Into the solo career of 1982 is Zeppelin frontman Robert Plant, number three on the charts with Burning Down One Side, which sounds like something a doctor should look into. Coming in at number two is the most Fleetwood of Macs with the song that commands Hold Me. We Made It, Kids, and the number one rock song on this date, 1982, is Eddie Money, who told the world, "I think I'm in love." But it might just be indigestion.

0: 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More Alice Cooper after this. 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
1: I think I may have your youngest fan. My daughter recently turned 4. Her Pat grandfather, my dad, is a Dillwood fan, and he's thrilled his granddaughter shares his love. She even has an Alice Cooper action figure that she takes everywhere. Her favorite songs are I Am Made of You, Poison, and The Saga of Jesse Jane. It's been wonderful to watch the bond that's grown between her and her grandfather through your music. Thank you for bringing so much joy to both of them. I would love to deck her out in some of your t-shirts. Attached are some images of your fan, Eloise Scotty May. What a pretty name. Thank you again, Kylan. She's very smart to be into Alice Cooper at that age. Alrighty, tell me what's going on in your world at alice@aliceisattic.com. This Day in Rock is up next.
0: Alice Cooper will be right back with more Insanity after this break.
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1: On August 6, 1982, Pink Floyd's The Wall, starring Bob Geldof, opened in New York movie theaters. The film was conceived along with the double album of the same name by Pink Floyd's Roger Waters. Bob Geldof also was the brains behind Live Aid. And he is now Sir Bob Geldof, by the way. Here's a little something you know from The Wall, Comfortably Numb.
2: Hello.

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1: 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However, with a possible high of 110 this weekend, hopefully more inside things than outside. 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
1: 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However, with a possible high of 110 this weekend, hopefully more inside things than outside. 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
1: Coming up next time, I'm going to get you ready for the weekend by letting you know what's going on here in the South Valley. However, with a possible high of 110 this weekend, hopefully more inside things than outside. 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
1: 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However, with a possible high of 110 this weekend, hopefully more inside things than outside. 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

0: 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And this. And this. And this. Any questions?
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1: 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However, with a possible high of 110 this weekend, hopefully more inside things than outside. 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
1: Thank God it's Friday.
0: Yes, there it is. Put your hands together, unless, of course, you're driving. We made it to another Friday. The reward? Heat advisory. As we heard yesterday from KC24's AJ Fock, in effect now until 8 o'clock Sunday. How hot is it expected to get this weekend, Sunday in particular? I'll let you know. Coming up right around 6:13 after Thin Lizzy. Next, Bon Jovi right now. Here's Living on a Prayer on 99.7 Classic Rock. Good morning.

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0: 99.7 Classic Rock with Thin Lizzy. The boys are back in town, 6:13 on what is going to be a very, very hot Friday. Yep. Somewhere Buster Poindexter is singing that right about now. High today in Visalia, possibly 103. Looking at 73 right now in Mooney Grove Park, but that's nothing compared to what's coming up tomorrow with a high of 107, I think I saw. Let me double check it because I just posted this up on our Facebook page, facebook.com/99.7classicrock. Yeah, 107 tomorrow, 110 on Sunday. Now, granted, I used to live in Las Vegas, and every once in a while in Las Vegas, we'll get close to 120-something. And in Phoenix and in Tucson, it gets into that typically several days out of the year in the summer months. So it's nothing compared to what it could be if we were in another part of the country. But then you'd be in Las Vegas. So you're inside playing anyway. So just be careful this weekend. As you heard from AJ Fox yesterday, heat advisory is in effect now until 8 p.m. Sunday. A bit of a cool down next week from what I'm seeing, but we'll get our first look of weather from KC24's AJ Fox, thanks to Linder Equipment Company at East Kern Street in Tulare, coming up in about 25 minutes or so.
1: Traffic is brought to you by Visalia GMC. There's a collision on southbound State Route 65 at Avenue 65 and another on eastbound Avenue 200 just west of Road 124. That's a semi-truck involved, and now they're working to clear bales of hay off the roadway, and an accident at Belmont and Brawley. Reminder to stay safe and slow for the cone zones.
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too damn hot during the day. That's why. Bruce Springsteen, 620. Coming up, first check of weather, KC24's AJ Fox, and a few things we're celebrating today. In the dark, with the AC turned up, later on tonight, or whenever you want to celebrate. We'll get to that after Whitesnake next. 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

0: 99.7 Classic Rock, White Snake. Here I go again at 6:30. We have some controversy when it comes to weather this morning. AJ Fox is saying a high of about 103 in Tulare later this afternoon. My iPhone is saying 106. I say we go with AJ Fox. Saves us 3 degrees. I do know this. 71 right now at the outlets in Tulare.
1: It's Friday. Shouldn't you be off with your friends, scaring old people? Nobody.

0: We are. It's just not here quite yet. What's going on this Friday, August 7th? Well, today we're celebrating Beach Party Day. Not a lot of beaches here in the South Valley. Let's be honest, more of a coastal thing, which you may be visiting one of those beaches if you get out of the heat this weekend. But maybe you want to stay a little closer to home. Maybe head up to the Three Rivers. I would imagine Slick Rock. A couple beaches there are going to be rather busy today, tomorrow, and Sunday with that high, at least according to my iPhone, of 110. So celebrate safely as well. We always hear about hazards with folks going into the water and either can't swim all that well or the current takes control of the situation. Just be careful even on Beach Party Day today. Today is also Professional Speakers Day. Something I try to celebrate every morning. Sometimes I'm successful in that, sometimes not. Also today, International Beer Day. So in case the boss happens to be listening right now, it's just a sound effect. It's not actually, just be careful with that one and that one too. Just try not to get any on the equipment here. We're just celebrating. I mean, it's a law. You have to celebrate in some way, shape, or form on International Beer Day. At any point today, you can celebrate. So here's a few things going on we're celebrating, including, again, International Beer Day. On Friday, August 7th.
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2: This week is turning out to be the hottest of the year. Good morning, South Valley, and happy Friday. Don't forget, we got a heat advisory that's been extended until Sunday night. For today, sunshine and heat and a little smoke. There's some wildfires up north. High temperatures range from 103 to 106 degrees. Clear skies tonight with overnight lows in the upper 60s. Still sunny Saturday and a little hotter. Highs ranging from 105 to 107 degrees. We'll even be approaching 110 in spots this weekend. We're all looking forward to getting cooler next week, but it will take all week just to get back down into the upper 90s. For today in Porterville, expect a high of 103, overnight low of 68. Hanford's high 104, overnight low also 68 degrees. With the Central Valley's most accurate forecast, I'm KC24 Chief Meteorologist AJ Fox.
0: Thank you, AJ, with all this heat. I think we need one more. There you go. Thank you.
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99.7 Classic Rock. You're hanging out with Mike Pesto in the Morning Rush. By the way, every Friday, I'm guessing you picked up on the fact by now I consider it my goal, my assignment, my task to let you know what's going on every single weekend here in the South Valley. I do that every Friday. Well, I've got three things going on. One on Sunday, one on Saturday, and one you probably know about tonight. Give you an update on that one and tell you about the other two coming up. Right after Pink Floyd next. Do it at 6:47. Here's Led Zeppelin, Over the Hills and Far Away on 99.7 Classic Rock.

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0: call from Mr. Floyd. From Mr. Floyd, will you accept the charge from United States? Calling, are we reaching?
1: 99.7 Classic Rock. He does keep hanging up. Pink Floyd, Young Lust, 647. Got the Morning Rush with Mike Pesto. And again, that high of 103 in Visalia this afternoon. 73 at Valley Strong Ballpark. Visalia Rawhide not in town this weekend. They'll be back once again next weekend, I believe. But what is happening this weekend here in the South Valley? Going in reverse chronological order for an obvious reason, which we'll figure out when we get to Friday. But coming up on Sunday, this was by far the most popular thing I saw posted on Facebook. I think because it's inside. Sunday from 9 a.m. till 2 p.m., the Summer Fun Indoor Makers Market going on in the Exeter Memorial Building as it's being built.

0: 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Again, that's the Exeter Memorial Building Sunday, the hottest day of the year so far, from 9 a.m. till 2 p.m. Then on Saturday, tomorrow, Tachi Palace Casino Resort, the place to be for Aaron Lewis and the Stateliners there at Tachi Palace. This was the rescheduled show from May 1st, which they couldn't commit themselves to, and they had to back out of that one. So rescheduled for again tomorrow at 8 o'clock if you want to be there for that. I believe there are still some tickets available. And there may still be some for ZZ Top. As far as we know, the show is still going on even after what happened with the Hollywood Bowl show earlier this week. Remember that statement from Billy Gibbons? Now, I've heard about shows being canceled for bad ticket sales. I don't think that was the case based on what Billy Gibbons said. This is what he posted on their Instagram. Insurmountable obstacles require canceling our Hollywood Bowl performance. Friends, fans, and followers of ZZ Top are the best in the business, and the band is counting on everyone to bear with us for this brief interruption. Hopefully that interruption only affecting that one show. Still have not heard anything about the show tonight at Saroyan Theater being canceled. I will still, as I did yesterday, keep an eye on things. If it is indeed on, I'll make sure I tell you that. If it's off, I'll tell you that too. So just keep listening. But just a few things going on this weekend you may want to be a part of. And again, we'll keep an eye on that ZZ Top situation for you.
1: Traffic is brought to you by Visalia GMC. There's a collision on southbound State Route 65 at Avenue 65 and another on eastbound Avenue 200 just west of Road 124. That's a semi-truck involved, and now they're working to clear bales of hay off the roadway, and an accident at Belmont and Brawley. Reminder to stay safe and slow for the cone zones.
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unusual story we've had behind a Rise and Rock anthem in the morning. We'll get to the story and the song coming up at 7:08. You would have the Steve Miller Band on the way. Brian Adams coming up next. 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

99.7 Classic Rock, 708. Speaking of rock, time for our Rise and Rock Anthem of the Morning. This one is rather unusual. Maybe the most unusual one we've had so far. We'll get to the song in just a second, but we're remembering what happened on this day, August 7th, 2017. That is when a prehistoric crocodile was renamed for Lemmy of Motorhead. So what was the crocodile's name before, and what was it changed to officially? And by whom on August 7th, 2017? Well, I'll let you know after we hear from our Rise and Rock Anthem of the Morning, Motorhead. Here's Ace of Spades on 99.7 Classic Rock.

0: 99.7 Classic Rock from 1980, Motorhead and Ace of Spades. I want to get you rolling. 7:12 on this Friday morning. Yeah, was on this day, August 7th, 2017. The name of that prehistoric crocodile was a Stenosaurus. And then the Zoological Journal of the Linnean Society, sounds like something you'd find in Hogwarts, decided to rename it a Lenny Sutchess, obviously in honor of Lemmy. Again, your Rise and Rock Anthem of the Morning, Motorhead, Ace of Spades.
1: 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There's a collision on southbound State Route 65 at Avenue 65 and another on eastbound Avenue 200 just west of Road 124. That's a semi-truck involved, and now they're working to clear bales of hay off the roadway, and an accident at Belmont and Brawley. Reminder to stay safe and slow for the cone zones.
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99.7 Classic Rock with that high of 110 coming up on Sunday, and we're burning tonight. Hey, got the Morning Rush with Mike Pesto. The day celebrating International Beer Day. With that in mind, I've got a question. A question I honestly don't have an answer to. I'm hoping that either you or someone you know does. We'll get to that question on International Beer Day coming up at 7:25 after Robert Palmer next. It's Van Halen in Panama on 99.7 Classic Rock.

0: 99.7 Classic Rock with Robert Palmer. Bad Case of Loving You at 7:25 on a warm Friday, but even hotter coming up on Saturday and then Sunday as well, with a potential high of 110. We'll see if it actually happens. High of 104 in Lemoore this afternoon, 74 at NAS Lemoore as we speak on International Beer Day. There you go. Just pop that up. Again, if the boss is listening, that's just a sound effect. Fourth sound effect we've enjoyed so far this morning. But I'm wondering, now when I moved to Visalia in 2011, and I'm sure you remember this as well, it was Antique Row on Main Street, on the east end of Main Street. And it even said that in one of the buildings. I think it still does, actually. But now Antique Row has been replaced by Microbrew Row. There's like three or four there now, I believe, and more popping in from what I understand. With that having been said, with today being International Beer Day, are there any microbreweries here in Visalia or anywhere in the South Valley, Hanford, Lemoore, Porterville, Exeter, Tulare, that have something special going on with today on a Friday being International Beer Day? I can't imagine that there's not. 1852, and again, all the breweries here in the South Valley, we've got some great microbrews. I would imagine that there's some celebration going on. If you know of anything definitively, if you work at one of them, if you manage one of them, if you just visit one on a regular basis and you know what's going on, give me a call. Let me know so I can let everyone know what's going on in International Beer Day here on 99.7 Classic Rock.
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2: This week is turning out to be the hottest of the year. Good morning, South Valley, and happy Friday. Don't forget, we got a heat advisory that's been extended until Sunday night. For today, sunshine and heat and a little smoke with some wildfires up north. High temperatures range from 103 to 106 degrees. Clear skies tonight with overnight lows in the upper 60s. Still sunny Saturday and a little hotter. Highs ranging from 105 to 107 degrees. We'll even be approaching 110 in spots this weekend. We're all looking forward to getting cooler next week, but it will take all week just to get back down into the upper 90s. For today in Porterville, expect a high of 103, overnight low of 68. Hanford's high 104, overnight low also 68 degrees. With the Central Valley's most accurate forecast, I'm KC24 Chief Meteorologist AJ Fox.

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A reunion of sorts, obviously. Have some news for you on that front, directly from Lindsey Buckingham. So, there's a source to take credit. 7:43, we'll get to it. And we'll go to Dirty Laundry after Black Sabbath next. 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

97 Classic Rock, Black Sabbath, and Iron Man, 742 on this Friday morning. High 103 in Exeter, later this afternoon, 76 at the base of Badger Hill right now. Time for another load of dirty laundry. If you're a fan of Fleetwood Mac, you may remember the last time they were all on stage together, January 26, 2018. That was a while ago. And a full reunion, obviously not possible. The passing of Christine McVie back in 2022. And there was the drama that took place after that tour wrapped up in 2018. Lindsey Buckingham commented on that specifically recently, saying, "We left things... maybe, as far as I was concerned, not in a very good place for all the wrong reasons." Didn't get into specifics, though. Said no one was happy about it. And all that has been healed, has been worked out. Stevie and I are talking all the time now. So what about a

0: circular healing process for all of us. That documentary, by the way, coming out early next year. And then the line he gave us all that really has us encouraged. He actually said, next year should be a pretty interesting year because I think quite a few things will reveal themselves. So it sounds like we're going to have to wait until next year when that documentary comes out. And then maybe something after that. Just have to wait and see.
1: Traffic is brought to you by Visalia GMC. There's a collision on southbound State Route 65 at Avenue 65 and another on eastbound Avenue 200 just west of Road 124. That's a semi-truck involved, and now they're working to clear bales of hay off the roadway, and an accident at Belmont and Brawley. Reminder to stay safe and slow for the cone zone.
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9: Rumors spread around in that Texas town about the shack outside the game. 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

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So how hot is it going to get this weekend? We'll take a big dive into the numbers to let you know coming up at 8:12 after Black Rose Next. 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

0: 99.7 Classic Rock, Black Crowes, and Hard to Handle, mainly because it's been outside in the heat, and, well, it's hot at this point, so. 812, got the Morning Rush with Mike Pesta. Now, I'm not one to stir up controversy. If there isn't controversy to stir up, if there is, I'll be right there with it. But AJ Fox all morning has been talking about highs anywhere between 103 and 104 today. That sounds great, but I'm also looking on my iPhone right now, and I'm seeing the lowest high. Porterville, 104. Exeter, 104. 105 in Visalia. 106 in Tulare. 107 in Hanford. I'm going to go with AJ Fox, mainly because he's got the most accurate forecast, and he's a few degrees cooler, and I want to believe that. But I'm also looking ahead to tomorrow and Sunday. On my iPhone, seeing 107 as a high possible coming up on Saturday, tomorrow, and 110 Sunday.
1: No way!
0: Yeah, in fact, the screenshot of my iPhone is up on Facebook and Instagram. It's trending. Now, AJ Fox, again, has not weighed in officially on what he's thinking about Saturday and Sunday, although he has mentioned, and will again coming up, thanks to Linder Equipment Company, East Kern Street in Tulare, that some areas of the South Valley on Sunday in particular could get as hot as 110, and that heat advisory he's been talking about extended until 8 p.m. Sunday. Should be done with it by then, but we'll see. What are you doing to beat the heat this weekend? Are you getting out of the South Valley, visiting the coast, going up to the mountains, just hanging out by the pool? Give me a call. Let me know what you're doing, and maybe I'll tag along. 1-559-622-1443.
2: Traffic is brought to you by Visalia GMC. There's a collision on southbound State Route 65 at Avenue 65 and another on eastbound Avenue 200 just west of Road 124. That's a semi-truck involved, and now they're working to clear bales of hay off the roadway and an accident at Belmont and Brawley. Reminder to stay safe and slow for the cone zones.
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1: 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Speaking of the heat, as we were just a moment ago, question about that. Got that coming up after Depth Up next. Pat Benatar right now. 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

99.7 Classic Rock, Def Leppard, and Fooling at 828. Hot one today, hotter tomorrow than 110. Again, a possibility coming up on Sunday. AJ Fox is saying it. We're saying it as well. We'll see if we get past 110. And with that being the case, if you haven't done it yet, or maybe you're thinking now's the perfect weekend with the kids going back to school here very soon, like next week, I believe, unless I missed my guess, maybe this is the big weekend you do get out of Dodge and get to the coast. Why is it? And I realized this once I moved to Visalia in 2011 that everyone's go-to beach here in the South Valley, it seems to be Pismo. I had a neighbor who was Portuguese, and the house that we used to live in previously moved about 5 years or so ago, and swore by Pismo and was born and raised in Portugal and said it reminded him of the Azores, and that's why he prefers to go there. I'd never been to Portugal, so I can't relate. So that makes sense for him. But every time I hear about someone going to the coast, where are they going? Pismo. I mean, that seems to be the go-to. Why is that exactly? When I think about Santa Cruz Beach and Boardwalk right there, that was always my go-to. Now, to be fair, when I was in high school and even community,

0: Community college. I was living in the Salinas Valley, and that was just a hop, skip, and a jump away from Santa Cruz. Half hour, 45-minute drive. In fact, the summer before my senior year, I spent almost every waking moment I could at the Santa Cruz Beach Boardwalk. So that's always been my preference. Living here in the Valley, it seems to be Pismo. Why is that? Or do you have another beach that you go to without getting too many people to get wind of it and start going there? What is your go-to beach if you're going this weekend or if you've gone any time this summer? 1-559-622-1443.
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2: This week is turning out to be the hottest of the year. Good morning, South Valley, and happy Friday. Don't forget, we got a heat advisory that's been extended until Sunday night. For today, sunshine and heat and a little smoke. There's some wildfires up north. High temperatures range from 103 to 106 degrees. Clear skies tonight with overnight lows in the upper 60s. Still sunny Saturday and a little hotter. Highs ranging from 105 to 107 degrees. We'll even be approaching 110 in spots this weekend. We're all looking forward to getting cooler next week, but it will take all week just to get back down into the upper 90s. For today in Porterville, expect a high of 103, overnight low of 68. Hanford's high 104, overnight low also 68 degrees. With the Central Valley's most accurate forecast, I'm KC24 Chief Meteorologist AJ Fox.
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If you do plan on sticking around this weekend, a few things going on near the South Bay to let you know about. You may want to decide to be a part of. One indoors, that's important. Actually, two now that I think about it. Tell you about him at the Led Zeppelin next. Tom Petty and the Heartbreakers now. 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

0: 99.7 Classic Rock, Led Zeppelin, and a whole lot of love. If you're loving the fact that you're sticking around here in the South Valley this weekend and need some things to do, well, have some ideas for you. Want to stay cool? Well, how about Sunday? Sunday from 9 a.m. till 2 p.m., the Summer Fun Indoor Makers Market going on at the Exeter Memorial Building. According to the actual press release, escape the heat and shop cool. That sounds nice. Join us for summer fun indoors, the Makers Market, featuring 25-plus local vendors, delicious food, and music. Again, that's Exeter Memorial Building Sunday from 9 till 2. Then you've got the show coming up tomorrow, Saturday, Aaron Lewis and the Stateliners, Attachie Palace Casino Resort. This is the show that was rescheduled after they had to cancel the show on May 1st. Obviously, reschedule it. So if you had tickets for that show, they're still good for this one. If you don't have tickets yet, I think there's still some tickets available for tomorrow's show. Again, at Attachie Palace, show starts at 8 o'clock. And then there's the one we've been talking about for the past few days since ZZ Top canceled the performance at the Hollywood Bowl. And remember, Billy Gibbons hit up Instagram with this: insurmountable obstacles require canceling our Hollywood performance. Friends, fans, and followers of ZZ Top are the best of the business, and the band is counting on everyone to bear with us for this brief interruption. Turns out that interruption was just for the one show. All indications are everything is on for tonight at the Saroyan Theater. They're going to be there. Should be a great show. If you've got tickets, please do enjoy it. 99.7 Classic Rock.
1: Traffic is brought to you by Visalia GMC. There's a collision on southbound State Route 65 at Avenue 95, Road 176 and Avenue 56. Minor injuries there. And eastbound Avenue 200 just west of Road 124, that was a semi-truck involved accident, and they've got bales of hay to clear off the roadway. Belmont and Brawley is still an active scene. And a quick reminder to slow down for the cone zone.
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If you're heading to Fresno tonight, Soroyan Theater, check out ZZ Top. 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So I'll ask away. Coming up, 9:17 after Journey. 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

99.7 Classic Rock with Journey, Lovin', Touchin', Squeezin', 919. Actually, 918. Let's not get too far ahead of ourselves on this Friday morning. Do me a favor. If you plan on heading to Fresno tonight, see ZZ Top at the Sorian Theater, give me a call Monday morning at 1-559-622-1443. You know you can call me anytime you hear my voice. You know I'm here in the studio Monday through Friday, 6 till 10. With anything on your mind, but specifically if you go to the show, wondering two things. One, what you thought of the show, especially if you've never seen ZZ Top before, and two,

Is there any mention at all about why they canceled their performance at the Hollywood Bowl earlier this week? The only thing that we've got kind of definitively from Billy Gibbons on their Facebook, actually their Instagram page, ZZ Top's official Instagram page, insurmountable obstacles is what Billy Gibbons said required them canceling that show. And I'm wondering if they clarify it at all. So if you go, please do let me know what you thought and if they talk about why the Hollywood show is canceled. Again, 1-559-622-1443. 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
7: This week is turning out to be the hottest of the year. Good morning, South Valley, and happy Friday. Don't forget, we got a heat advisory that's been extended until Sunday night. For today, sunshine and heat and a little smoke with some wildfires up north. High temperatures range from 103 to 106 degrees. Clear skies tonight with overnight lows in the upper 60s. Still sunny Saturday and a little hotter. Highs ranging from 105 to 107 degrees. We'll even be approaching 110 in spots this weekend. We're all looking forward to getting cooler next week, but it will take all week just to get back down into the upper 90s. For today in Porterville, expect a high of 103, overnight low of 68. Hanford's high 104, overnight low also 68 degrees. With the Central Valley's most accurate forecast, I'm KC24 Chief Meteorologist AJ Fox.
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0: 99.7 Classic Rock, heading back to 1979 with the Police, and that one, Roxanne, 9:33. You got the Morning Rush with Mike Pesto. About to kick off another 40-minute Classic Rock block. Hang out for Led Zeppelin on the way. Rolling Stones, Pearl Jam kicks it all off next. But asking earlier, and there's a post up on Facebook and Instagram with it, as hot as it's going to get this weekend, 110, a possibility coming up on Sunday. Why does it seem everyone here in the South Valley loves Pismo Beach so much? Or is there another beach you love going to? 1-559-622-1443.
1: Pismo is boring. Santa Cruz is the only place to go. I agree 100%.
0: I'm a little biased. My formative years there in the Salinas Valley, and spent so much time there at the Santa Cruz Beach Boardwalk. Lost Boys was filmed there. I think one of the Dirty Harry movies was filmed there at the Boardwalk.
1: I remember the first time I got to ride the roller coaster.
0: The Giant Dipper.
1: Finally tall enough. Yeah, it's the best. You got beach, boardwalk, the wharf, Morro Bay, Pismo.
0: I tend to agree with you. You got an opinion? Check out the post on Facebook and Instagram. 99.7 Classic Rock.
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Let me know what you thought. 40-minute Classic Rock Block continues. 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It's Led Zeppelin and All My Love on 99.7 Classic Rock.

Such a favorite from Pink Floyd. Hey, morning, I'm Jonah Dennis Hamilton with recovering John Bon Jovi. I got a really bad sinus infection. Good luck, John. A 99.7 classic rock that rocks.

Rush, Fly By Night. They seem to be playing everything in their 50-something tour, but not that song. They retired it all the way back in 1978. Too hard to sing, apparently. And you're in a free ride with Molly Hatchett now on 99.7 Classic Rock That Rocks.

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0: Thunderstruck, AC/DC on 99.7 Classic Rock. Hey, you see them a couple of times when you check out our 99.7 Classic Rock Facebook. There's this cool post from Wednesday's AC/DC show at Levi Stadium. And you'll see that narrow escape that Brian Johnson had a few nights ago on stage in Las Vegas. You know, this prop cannon fell and just missed clobbering him in the head. Almost thunderstruck for real, huh? Hey, I'm Jonah. Turn up a storm with the Scorpions coming up.
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2: This week is turning out to be the hottest of the year. Good morning, South Valley, and happy Friday. Don't forget, we got a heat advisory that's been extended until Sunday night. For today, sunshine and heat and a little smoke with some wildfires up north. High temperatures range from 103 to 106 degrees. Clear skies tonight with overnight lows in the upper 60s. Still sunny Saturday and a little hotter. Highs ranging from 105 to 107 degrees. We'll even be approaching 110 in spots this weekend. We're all looking forward to getting cooler next week, but it will take all week just to get back down into the upper 90s. For today in Porterville, expect a high of 103, overnight low of 68. Hanford's high 104, overnight low also 68 degrees. With the Central Valley's most accurate forecast, I'm KC24 Chief Meteorologist AJ Fox.
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0: Just ice. Yeah, just think about that. Let it rev up your power of suggestion. Yeah, AJ Fox saying it's the hottest week of the year. 110 degrees in spots this weekend. Hey, you know who's always hot? Viking Dave. And he's back for the weekend in the afternoons. And of course, he really revs it up late at night with his denim and leather shows, Hard and Heavy Rock. Yeah, check him out on Saturday nights at 11 and then 8 p.m. on Sunday nights. And I'm Jonah. Going Black and White coming up in a 40-minute classic rock block with Great White and Black Sabbath on the way.
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It's Boston While You Work in Tulare, and I'm Jonah. And check out the three new movies that hit theaters this weekend. Coming up after Def Leppard and Motley Crue on 99.7 Classic Rock That Rocks.

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0: Motley Crue, 99.7 Classic Rock. Friday is here. You want to go see a movie? You want a sexy rom-com that some reviewers say has solid chemistry? You could check out One Night Only. Well, some critics love it, some not. A 48% score from Rotten Tomatoes. And then there's Super Troopers 3, which critics are saying is for fans only. You gotta be into the franchise to enjoy it, apparently. And one more, the horror film Ice Cream Man. Yeah, a big maybe on that one. It's being called an ultra-violent, shallow gore fest. 29% on the tomato meter. Oh boy. Hey, I'm Jonah. Should you stay or should you go? That's your theme this weekend. And The Clash is up next.
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5: This week is turning out to be the hottest of the year. Good morning, South Valley, and happy Friday. Don't forget, we got a heat advisory that's been extended until Sunday night. For today, sunshine and heat and a little smoke with some wildfires up north. High temperatures range from 103 to 106 degrees. Clear skies tonight with overnight lows in the upper 60s. Still sunny Saturday and a little hotter. Highs ranging from 105 to 107 degrees. We'll even be approaching 110 in spots this weekend. We're all looking forward to getting cooler next week, but it will take all week just to get back down into the upper 90s. For today in Porterville, expect a high of 103, overnight low of 68. Hanford's high 104, overnight low also 68 degrees. With the Central Valley's most accurate forecast, I'm KC24 Chief Meteorologist AJ Fox.
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Bon Scott and AC/DC on 99.7 Classic Rock. And what's Blazy going to be up to on a Friday? I know he loves Fridays. And you know, he's in the afternoons now, having even more fun with the tunes and those things you always love that he does, like the blues news.

0: Just a Minute Comedy, you hear those between 5 and 6 p.m. Yeah, hear Blazy weekdays from 3 to 6, and I'm Jonah. Ooh, you're going to like this 40-minute classic rock block coming up. There's some Jimi Hendrix on the way after a favorite from U2.
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U2's Mysterious Ways. 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

0: 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And this. And this. And this. Any questions?
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one of their songs on his new spoken word heavy metal album coming out. Well, no release date yet, so let's just say soon. And I'm Jonah, cueing that cowbell with the Rolling Stones now on 99.7 Classic Rock That Rocks.

Steve Miller's Abracadabra, a song that Eminem likes so much he sampled it on his song Houdini. And you're at work in Tulare with me, Jonah, and Queen with Bowie on 99.7 Classic Rock.

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That's actually smoke, not fog. That's kind of messing up our

0: air lately, huh? And temperatures rising up to maybe 110 in some areas this weekend. Whew. Hey, you want to cool off today? Maybe with a brew? It's International Beer Day. And I found one spot that's actually doing a celebration of the day. That's going on at the farmhouse in Visalia. They got a beer crawl going on from 4 till 8 tonight. And I'm Jonah, getting bad with Bon Jovi coming up.
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2: We're getting hotter again this weekend. Good afternoon, South Valley. Happy Friday. The heat advisory continues until Sunday night. For the rest of the day, sunshine and heat. A little smoke from wildfires up in Calaveras County. High temperatures up to 106 degrees. Clear skies tonight with overnight lows in the upper 60s. All sunny Saturday and hotter with highs ranging from 105 to 107. Be on the lookout for 110 degree temperatures on Sunday. Then relatively cooler next week, but it's going to take some time. The upper 90s won't return until the end of next week. For Visalia tonight, expect an overnight low of 68, Saturday's high 105. In Lemoore, overnight low 67, and on Saturday, 107 degrees. With the Central Valley's most accurate forecast, I'm KC24 Chief Meteorologist AJ Fox.
3: 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No. And this. And this. Welcome to the jungle. And this. Any questions?
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0: Free Fallin' Tom Petty on 99.7 Classic Rock. And here we go. The weekend's right ahead of us. And that means Biking Dave is back. He does afternoons here and then really amps it up when the nighttime rolls around. Yeah, he does his denim and leather shows, which is all hard and heavy rock. And then he's got that personality of his, too. Check that out. Saturday nights at 11. And then on Sundays, he's here at 8 p.m. And I'm Jonah, ready with a 40-minute classic rock block. Speaking of the weekend, going to kick it off with Loverboy next.
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That's their best song, huh? Red Ryder's Lunatic Fringe. It's one from the 80s and now one from the 60s. 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

Oh, that George Thorogood on International Beer Day. He sure loves to sing about that, too. You're in a 40-minute free ride with Pink Floyd from The Wall on 99.7 Classic Rock.

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0: Hold On, Eddie Money, 99.7 Classic Rock. And George Thorogood played a bit ago. Sure hope you got to see him last week at the Eagle Mountain Casino. Oh, and tonight at the Saroyan is ZZ Top. And if you go online, you might get wrong information, because I did, and it said that it was canceled, and then it's not canceled, and it gave Cheap Trick as the opening act. I mean, that's a mess. Here's the real story. Tonight, ZZ Top, the Saroyan, with a really good opening act, too, the blues rock guitarist McKinley James. Sometimes you need to argue with AI, you know? Hey, I'm Jonah. We're going to get back to it with some Aerosmith and Heart on the way next.
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3: We're getting hotter again this weekend. Good afternoon, South Valley. Happy Friday. The heat advisory continues until Sunday night, and for the rest of the day, sunshine and heat. A little smoke from wildfires up in Calaveras County. High temperatures up to 106 degrees. Clear skies tonight with overnight lows in the upper 60s. All sunny Saturday and hotter with highs ranging from 105 to 107. Be on the lookout for 110 degree temperatures on Sunday. Then relatively cooler next week, but it's going to take some time. The upper 90s won't return until the end of next week. For Visalia tonight, expect an overnight low of 68, Saturday's high 105. In Lemoore, overnight low 67, and on Saturday, 107 degrees. With the Central Valley's most accurate forecast, I'm KC24 Chief Meteorologist A.J. Fox.
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0: It's the Red Hot Chili Peppers on 99.7 Classic Rock. And yeah, sizzling hot when it comes to what the New York Post has to say about the best burgers in America. And how about the top five, okay? Habit Burgers Double Char scored the number one spot. And then it was the Double Double from In-N-Out. A&W's Papa Burger was at number three. Then the Whopper from Burger King and Wendy's Baconator. Ah, time to do a taste test, huh? Hey, I'm Jonah. Time to turn up a 40-minute free ride with Supertramp and Foreigner queued up to play.
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We're starting our 2 o'clock hour off very southern with 38 Special there. And I'm Jonah with Lynyrd Skynyrd. You know the song. Flicking that Bic now. At 99.7 Classic Rock that rocks.

The Who, of course, on 99.7 Classic Rock. Friday is here. You want to go see a movie? You want a sexy rom-com that some reviewers say has solid chemistry? You could check out One Night Only. Well, some critics love it, some not. Now, 48% score from Rotten Tomatoes. And then there's Super Troopers 3, which critics are saying is for fans only. You gotta be into the franchise to enjoy it, apparently. And one more, the horror film Ice Cream Man. Yeah, a big maybe on that one. It's being called an ultra-violent, shallow

0: Hello, Gorefest. 29% on the tomato meter. And I'm Jonah with a number one from Van Halen ready to play for you.
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5: We're getting hotter again this weekend. Good afternoon, South Valley. Happy Friday. The heat advisory continues until Sunday night. For the rest of the day, sunshine and heat. A little smoke from wildfires up in Calaveras County. High temperatures up to 106 degrees. Clear skies tonight with overnight lows in the upper 60s. All sunny Saturday and hotter with highs ranging from 105 to 107. Be on the lookout for 110 degree temperatures on Sunday. Then relatively cooler next week, but it's going to take some time. The upper 90s won't return until the end of next week. For Visalia tonight, expect an overnight low of 68, Saturday's high 105. In Lemoore, overnight low 67, and on Saturday, 107 degrees. With the Central Valley's most accurate forecast, I'm KC24 Chief Meteorologist AJ Fox.
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0: It's Nirvana, 99.7 Classic Rock on International Beer Day. And you want to celebrate it? There is one place that I found in the whole area that's actually doing a special celebration today, and that is the farmhouse in Visalia. Yeah, you could look it up online and see what they're into, but I do see they have a beer crawl between 4 and 8. And you want to see a great concert? ZZ Top is ready and raring to play in Fresno at the Saroyan tonight. And I'm Jonah. I got your 40-minute classic rock block all ready to play with the Eagles and AC/DC next.
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A long run. That is what the Eagles are all about with their extended farewell tour at the Sphere. All right, the Blazy Show is ready to roll at 3, and I'm Jonah Denz Hamilton. Have a great weekend. Do something nice for yourself. See you back here on Monday. And it's AC/DC on 99.7, classic rock that rocks.

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0: 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Thanks for being with me again this afternoon. Good stuff lined up for you today. And always the best classic rock. Perfect for the weekend.
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1: 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They're hanging from a pole. He obviously has practiced a lot and plays them pretty well. He also plays the drum in this track. And by the way, to make it classy, he is wearing a tuxedo. Vin Hetero.

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3: 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In the South Valley, looking good for your drive right now, but up north, two vehicles tied up. Westbound 180 just west of Van Ness, Fresno. Northbound 41 at the Fryant Road off-ramp, a collision. Three vehicles tied up East Mountain View at South Zediger, Kingsburg, and still working the hit and run on East Shaw at North Fresno Street. That's traffic. I'm Mike O'Neill. 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
3: Traffic's brought to you by Kaweah Health. In the South Valley, there's a sofa and debris in the slow lane of eastbound 198 just west of Ben Maddox. Up north, collision southbound 99 at just north of North Avenue Fresno. Another southbound 41 at the 180 East connector. Another northbound 41 at the Fryant Road off-ramp. Three vehicles on East Mountain View at South Sedeker. And that's traffic. I'm Mike O'Neill.
4: We're getting hotter again this weekend. Good afternoon, South Valley. Happy Friday. The heat advisory continues until Sunday night. And for the rest of the day, sunshine and heat. A little smoke from wildfires up in Calaveras County. High temperatures up to 106 degrees. Clear skies tonight with overnight lows in the upper 60s. All sunny Saturday and hotter with highs ranging from 105 to 107. Be on the lookout for 110 degree temperatures on Sunday. Then relatively cooler next week, but it's going to take some time. The upper 90s won't return until the end of next week. For Visalia tonight, expect an overnight low of 68, Saturday's high 105. In Lemoore, overnight low 67, and on Saturday, 107 degrees. With the Central Valley's most accurate forecast, I'm KC24 Chief Meteorologist AJ Fox.
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0: 99.7 Classic Rock. This is not headline news. Scientists detected sugar deep in outer space, especially around the Milky Way. Ryan Austin Green says his marriage to Megan Fox was based on physical attraction and the fact that she had a consistent income. Hotel Transylvania 5 is in the works. It's either that or Adam Sandler straight up Venmo's money to his friends. Paris Jackson's new album is called Happiest Day of My Life. It's about discovering the benefits of nepotism. This is not headline news for the Blazy Show. 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
1: This is The Blasey Show, and this is today's life lesson. Don't get drunk and then pick a fight at a golf course, because the guy might be a former NHL enforcer. A guy who basically had a career of just getting in fights on the ice in NHL games. In this case, former New York Ranger Nick Tarnaski. Okay, the drunk guy's buddy is trying to play peacemaker, but the drunk guy keeps coming at Nick, and it ain't gonna be good. Let me tell you, Nick first pushes the drunk into a water hazard, and you would think that would wake this drunk guy up enough, but no, he just keeps coming at the former NHL guy.
2: You guys need to get off the golf course.
3: You're not scaring anybody. Hey.
4: Come on, man.
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4: Man, leave him alone.
2: You want another?
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3: 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You want a go gun?
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7: 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In the South Valley, two vehicles tied up on eastbound 198 just east of Plaza Drive. Visalia up north, two vehicle collisions, State Route 145 at Belmont north of Kerman, and another east central at Academy Fresno. That's traffic. I'm Mike O'Neill.
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1: Blaze the show. I was in a store yesterday and they were playing Eric Clapton's My Father's Eyes on the speakers. And I was thinking about the longevity of his career, how it started with the Yardbirds, Cream, Blind Faith, Derek and the Dominoes, his solo career. He's the only person in the Rock and Roll Hall of Fame three times, and sometimes it's cool just to hear someone play an acoustic guitar, and in this case, a couple minutes with Eric Clapton, Cream classic. 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
3: Traffic's brought to you by Kuya Health in the South Valley. Two vehicles tied up eastbound 198 just east of Plaza Drive, Visalia. Up north is a bumper partly in the fast lane of northbound 41 near Fry and Fresno. Tent in the slow lane of southbound 41 just north of Shaw. And East Central at Academy, that's still a happening accident, Fresno. That's traffic. I'm Mike O'Neill.
4: We're getting hotter again this weekend. Good afternoon, South Valley. Happy Friday. The heat advisory continues until Sunday night. And for the rest of the day, sunshine and heat. A little smoke from wildfires up in Calaveras County. High temperatures up to 106 degrees. Clear skies tonight with overnight lows in the upper 60s. All sunny Saturday and hotter with highs ranging from 105 to 107. Be on the lookout for 110 degree temperatures on Sunday. Then relatively cooler next week, but it's going to take some time. The upper 90s won't return until the end of next week. For Visalia tonight, expect an overnight low of 68, Saturday's high 105. In Lemoore, overnight low 67, and on Saturday, 107 degrees. With the Central Valley's most accurate forecast, I'm KC24 Chief Meteorologist A.J. Fox.
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